0: $100 million if they breach enhanced social media rules. The government believes people should have the right to remove themselves from algorithms that determine the content sent to their feed. Communications Minister Annika Wells argues the changes will ensure users have greater control.
1: I want big tech to respect that choice.
0: The opposition's Jane Hume says she wants to see what the legislation looks like before committing either way.
2: This is not the government's strong suit. They talk a big game, but they're not great on delivery.
0: In December last year, under-16s were banned from accessing social media accounts.
3: Meanwhile, Labor argues One Nation superannuation changes would destroy people's retirement savings. The minor party's proposal would allow renters and mortgage holders to divert a quarter of their future super contributions into take-home pay. In other news, the Master Builders Association is urging the government to act now to prevent a construction worker shortfall. The latest data suggests Australia could be short of 935,000 workers by 2035. The construction industry body is releasing its future workforce blueprint, which includes strategies to address the issue. Overseas, five people have died after a cargo plane overshot the runway at Miami International Airport and hit several cars on a motorway before bursting into flames. Five others have been injured. Retired Qantas pilot Richard DeCrepney says investigators will be looking into what went wrong.
4: They're going to look at the pilots. Were they tired? What training did they have? Were they healthy? They'll look at the aircraft. Was it serviceable? Did the brakes have a problem? They'll look at the airport. Was there rubber on the runway? Because that can make runways very slippery. And I believe the runway was wet. We'll look at air traffic control. Did they close off part of the runway? Look at the airline itself. There are so many factors.
3: And veterans will lay down their medals at Parliament House in Canberra today to protest changes to allied health services. Labor plans to cap the service for ex-personnel at $5,000 annually. Tigers coach Benji Marshall says they'll be looking to recruit some experience in the off-season after their NRL campaign came to an end with a loss to the Panthers. Jerome Luai has played his last game for the club, heading to the Eels next year before joining the PNG Chiefs. Reflecting on the season, Marshall says keeping up the results is key to issues like the Luai contract not derailing the season.
5: The biggest thing is it only becomes a distraction if you don't perform. Because if you go and perform and win, then no one talks about it.
3: And at the US Open, Carlos Alcaraz claimed a straight set victory over American Tommy Paul. Aryna Sabalenka reached the quarterfinals in straight sets. That's the latest from the Capital Radio newsroom.
6: Continuing with GNFM local news, thanks to John Douglas, Priceline Pharmacy, I'm Brad McIntosh. Emergency services found themselves busy yesterday after responding to a crash on the Hume Highway near Maroolan. The Goulburn Post reporting a two-vehicle crash has hospitalised at least three people after the two vehicles collided in the southbound lane just after 11:30 a.m. Police told the publication an LDV ute hit a Ford ute, causing it to roll, sending the 42-year-old woman driving it to Canberra Hospital. The 18-year-old male driver of the LDV was treated at the scene and taken to Goulburn Base Hospital, while the 17-year-old male rear passenger was treated for serious injuries and also taken to Canberra. Police are now investigating the incident. A development application for 136 Hume Street is back before the Goulburn Mawari Council. The large format retail development has been recommended for consent for construction to be granted. Mayor Nina Dillon says the original DA had to be amended.
7: And it now appears that all of those issues have been addressed. So at the moment, the recommendation is for the development to be granted consent. Of course, the other councillors will have to have input into that, but my feeling is that everyone is very keen to see that wonderful shopping precinct go ahead.
6: Residents are being asked to stay away from the ponds at the Goulburn Wetlands as blue-green algae has started to appear. Taking to social media, they've updated the community that the ponds now have very little water in them and birds are now breeding there. As a result, they've asked for people to keep their distance. Also making news, Goulburn locals are being encouraged to register for this Thursday's annual Out of the Shadows walk at Marsden Weir Park. The Golden City Bulldogs have recorded a sensational close finish to progress through to the preliminary finals in the Canberra Raiders Cup yesterday. They played the Belconnen United Sharks in the minor semi, knocking them off 22-20. Mitch Cornish managed to cross the line twice and kicked 3 out of 3 conversions. The Bulldogs next play the Queanbeyan Kangaroos in the prelim on Saturday, hoping to go all the way into the grand final. And that's the latest GNFM local news. If you have a local news lead, go to gnfm.com.au and click local news. I'm Brad McIntosh.
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7: From the Capital Radio Newsroom, good morning. I'm James Wybrow. The federal government says people should decide what they see on social media as part of stricter technology laws. Federal politics editor Michael Packey.
8: Labor is finalising its duty of care legislation, which would see tech companies face fines in excess of $100 million if they breach enhanced social media rules. The government believes people should have the right to remove themselves from algorithms that determine the content sent to their feed. Communications Minister Annika Wells argues the changes will ensure users have greater control.
9: I want big tech to respect that choice.
8: The opposition's Jane Hume says she wants to see what the legislation looks like before committing either way.
10: This is not the government's strong suit. They talk a big game, but they're not great on delivery.
8: In December last year, under-16s were banned from accessing social media accounts.
7: Meanwhile, Labor argues One Nation's superannuation changes would destroy people's retirement savings. The minor party's proposal would allow renters and mortgage holders to divert a quarter of their future super contributions into take-home pay. In other news, the Master Builders Association is urging the government to act now to prevent a construction worker shortfall. The latest data suggests Australia could be short of 935,000 workers by 2035. The construction industry body is releasing its future workforce blueprint, which includes strategies to address the issue. Overseas, five people have died after a cargo plane overshot the runway at Miami International Airport and hit several cars on a motorway before bursting into flames. Five others have been injured. Retired Qantas pilot Richard de Crepney says investigators will be looking into what went wrong.
11: They're going to look at the pilots. Were they tired? What training did they have? Were they healthy? They'll look at the aircraft. Was it serviceable? Did the brakes have a problem? They'll look at the airport. Was there rubber on the runway? Because that can make runways very slippery. I believe the runway was wet. We'll look at air traffic control. Did they close off part of the runway? Look at the airline itself. There are so many factors.
7: And veterans will lay down their medals at Parliament House in Canberra today to protest changes to allied health services. Labor plans to cap the service for ex-personnel at $5,000 annually. Tigers coach Benji Marshall says they'll be looking to recruit some experience in the off-season after their NRL campaign came to an end with a loss to the Panthers. Jerome Luai has played his last game for the club, heading to the Eels next year before joining the PNG Chiefs. Reflecting on the season, Marshall says keeping up the results is key to issues like the Luai contract not derailing the season.
12: The biggest thing is it only becomes a distraction if you don't perform. because if you go and perform and win, then no one talks about it.
7: And at the US Open, Carlos Alcaraz claimed a straight set victory over American Tommy Paul. Aryna Sabalenka reached the quarterfinals in straight sets. That's the latest from the Capital Radio newsroom.
13: Continuing with GNFM local news, thanks to John Douglas, Priceline Pharmacy, I'm Brad McIntosh. The Upper Lachlan Shire Council will be holding outreach meetings next month. They'll see the council get out to different townships across the Shire, giving residents the chance to speak their mind. Mayor Paul Colhane says they were successful last year.
14: I thought last year's, you know, were well attended and particularly useful, where people told us things that staff didn't necessarily know, and I think they were well received. So we're going to we go to Gunning and Traralga every year, but this year we're going to Big Hill as well, and Crookall.
13: The lives lost to suicide will be remembered at an annual walk this Thursday, coinciding with World Suicide Prevention Day. The walk will start at the Marsden Weir Park at 6 a.m. and will take locals on a walk around the Wallandilly River Walk before they stop for a minute silence at a council sculpture. Member of the Goulburn and Region Suicide Prevention Network and event organiser Miranda Robertson says it's a chance to reduce the stigma around mental health.
15: And it's also about the impact that suicide deaths have on people. I come with a lived experience. It's about normalising how common sorts of harm or taking your own life are, and then normalising the response to that.
13: Also making news, emergency services found themselves busy yesterday after responding to a crash on the Hume Highway near Maroolan. Taking a look at sport, and in George Took Shield action, the Crookwell Green Devils have fallen in the preliminary final. A nail-biter, the North Canberra Bears got the better of them 18-16. Having already knocked off the Bears in the qualifiers, the North Canberra side were able to get a revenge win. The loss marks the end of an incredible season for Crookwell, who have won majority of their games. Elsewhere, it was a similar story for the She-Devils tag side, as they also went down to the Bears in a close game 12-14. The She-Devils were unable to record a win against the Bears all season. And that's the latest GNFM local news. If you have a local news lead, go to gnfm.com.au and click local news. I'm Brad McIntosh.
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7: From the Capital Radio Newsroom, good afternoon. I'm James Wybrow. Labor will outline an enhanced social media policy this week, but the opposition isn't convinced it will work. Michael Packey reports.
8: The Albanese government will release draft legislation which would give social media users the ability to switch off algorithms which control the content on their feeds. The eSafety Commissioner would be given more power and tech companies fined $100 million if they breach the rules. It's the next layer in a suite of measures which started rolling out in December last year. 10 months ago, children under 16 were banned from accessing social media. But the opposition claims the laws have failed, arguing these need to be fixed before trying to upgrade the legislation with more provisions.
7: In other news, the opposition claims One Nation's push to allow people early access to their super is nothing more than a headline. The plan would allow workers to remove one quarter of their super contributions, which would also be taxed at a lower rate. The Albanese government has slammed the move, arguing it would evaporate people's retirement savings. Liberal leader Angus Taylor says the super system can be reformed, but One Nation's plan is not the answer.
9: I mean, what we see with these policy announcements constantly is no detail, and the detail really matters. Our position is we support the superannuation guarantee.
7: Overseas, at least five people have been killed and five others injured after a cargo plane sped off a runway at Miami International Airport. The Amazon cargo plane overshot the runway, doing nearly 210 kilometres an hour, and hit multiple vehicles on a nearby motorway before catching fire. Three of the injured are critical, while two others have less serious injuries. And veterans have travelled to Parliament House in Canberra to lay down their medals in protest of changes being made to the Allied Health Service. Labor plans to cap allied healthcare for ex-service personnel at $5,000 annually. Ex-service personnel fear the limit will disrupt healthcare for those with serious and long-lasting injuries. Zach Merritt is keeping the door ajar to remaining at Essendon. The former Bomber captain will meet with new coach Mark McVeigh in the coming days to determine his future. While sacked North Melbourne coach Alistair Clarkson has been spotted dumping his Kangaroos apparel at an op shop in Melbourne after his controversial axing by the club. In other news, Swans general manager of football Leon Cameron is rejecting suggestions suspended star Nick Blakey is seeking a move away from the club. In the NRL, finals have been locked in, with the Rabbitohs hosting the Knights in the first game on Friday. Friday night. And Carlos Alcaraz is through to the US Open quarterfinals with a straight sets win over American Tommy Paul. Daniil Medvedev has been knocked out by Frances Tiafoe. Women's number one Aryna Sabalenka cruised through to the quarterfinals with a straight sets victory. That's the latest news update from the Capital Radio Newsroom. I'm James Wybrow.
10: Continuing with GNFM local news, thanks to John Douglas, Priceline Pharmacy, I'm Brad McIntosh. A large format retail development application is back before the Goulburn Mabori Council. The DA for 136 Hume Street has been amended, with it being recommended consent for construction and operation. Mayor Nina Dillon says it's a good move forward.
11: There'll be eight tenancies in that development and some big names coming to town. So, we're very keen for that to go ahead. So I think we're all very pleased that between the developer and council, they've been able to get to the situation where now it is in it should be granted consent.
10: Emergency services were kept busy yesterday following a serious crash on the Hume Highway, Nimarulan. The Goulburn Post reports that at least three people were hospitalised after two vehicles collided in the southbound lane shortly after 11:30 a.m. Police told the publication an LDV ute collided with a Ford ute, causing the Ford to roll. Its 42-year-old female driver was taken to Canberra Hospital. The 18-year-old male driver of the LDV was treated at the scene before being transported to Goulburn Base Hospital. A 17-year-old male passenger in the rear of the vehicle suffered serious injuries and was also taken to Canberra. Police are continuing their investigation into the crash. And residents are being urged to stay away from the ponds at the Goulburn wetlands, with blue-green algae now starting to appear. In a social media update, they've said that water levels in the ponds are very low, while birds have started breeding in the area. They're now asking members of the public to keep their distance and avoid the ponds. On Saturday at the Goulburn Golf Club, 83 players contested a stroke event for the September monthly medal. Medal winner was Matthew Zeska with 68 net. Net winners were A-grade Andrew Martin, 71 net on a countback, B-grade Wayne Skelly, 70 net, and C-grade James Blake Dyke with 69 net. Gross winners were A-grade Dom Falk, 69 on a countback, B-grade Mitchell Atkinson, 84, and C-grade Matthew Sampson with 89. And that's the latest GNFM local news. If you have a local news lead, go to gnfm.com.au and click local news. I'm Brad McIntosh.

0: 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The love of a family is a very special thing. 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

0: 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Oh, Lord, won't you buy me a night on the town? 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
8: From the Capital Radio Newsroom, I'm Alex Stockerty. One Nation is defending its superannuation policy, which would allow renters and mortgage holders to access some of their savings. A worker could access about one quarter of their super for 3 years to help mitigate financial stress. The money would also be taxed at a lower rate. One Nation MP Barnaby Joyce says the measure would make life easier for many households.
9: We need to make sure in a cost of living crisis that we keep people in their home. What we are doing here is giving people back some of their own money from the future, not taking it out of their current balance. Superannuation is not a national asset, it's individuals' asset. Private people own it.
8: Australian researchers have developed a spit test to help detect fatty liver disease. The condition is often diagnosed by blood tests, imaging scans and sometimes a liver tissue sample. Griffith University Professor Shamindi Punyadira says the saliva test will help close healthcare gaps.
10: The disease burden is very high in Indigenous communities as well as rural and remote communities. One of the problems currently is that because of lack of access to healthcare, you can't detect liver disease early.
8: A young plumber has been shot dead in front of his two friends in a car park in Melbourne's north last night. Homicide Squad detectives are investigating after 22-year-old Daniel Hussain was shot in the chest in Thomastown at around 7:30. Daniel's father says he had been at the reserve with friends and it's believed he may have been shot after helping a friend with a dispute. New offences will be introduced to New South Wales Parliament that would imprison for life criminal gang members planning a murder. Other reforms will place restrictions on those with suspected involvement in organised crime and would make it illegal to use online platforms to organise criminal activity. Premier Chris Minns says the laws will support officers as crimes become more sophisticated.
11: Utilising modern technology and up-to-date legislative reforms to smash these criminal organisations before they commit the offence.
8: Veterans have travelled to Parliament House in Canberra to lay down their medals in protest of changes being made to allied health services. Five people are dead after an Amazon cargo plane crashed at Miami International Airport in Florida, and one in eight drivers drug tested as part of a police operation in New South Wales have returned a positive result. Checking sport, and Geelong is training ahead of Friday night's AFL semi-final against Fremantle in Perth. The Cats are coming off a 33-point win over Carlton. At the US Open, Aryna Sabalenka has cruised through to the quarterfinals with a straight sets win over American Taylor Townsend. And despite a poor series against Bangladesh, Marnus Labuschagne will reportedly be included in Australia's squad for the Test series against South Africa. That's the latest news update from the Capital Radio newsroom.
12: Continuing with GNFM local news, thanks to John Douglas, Priceline Pharmacy, I'm Brad McIntosh. Emergency services found themselves busy yesterday after responding to a crash on the Hume Highway near Marulan. The Goulburn Post reporting a two-vehicle crash has hospitalised at least three people after the two vehicles collided in the southbound lane just after 11:30. Police told the publication an LDV ute hit a Ford ute, causing it to roll and sending a 42-year-old woman driver to the Canberra hospital. The 18-year-old male driver of the LDV was treated at the scene and taken to Goulburn Base Hospital, while a 17-year-old male rear passenger was treated for serious injuries and also taken to Canberra. Police are now investigating the incident. The Upper Lachlan Shire Council is bringing back its outreach meetings next month. Following the success last year, there are a chance for council to hear directly from locals. Mayor Paul Colhane says it's important to hear from right across the Shire.
13: Like in a place like Big Hill, for instance, like it's only a very small part of our Shire and they've got a number of state significant proposals coming up in that area. That's something that concerns people there. We can't necessarily control, but we'd love to hear their issues and we can pass them on to the developer and see what we can do.
12: And Goulburn locals are being encouraged to register for this Thursday's annual Out of the Shadows walk at the Marsden Weir Park. It's all to remember those who have lost their lives to suicide and to reduce the stigma around asking for help. Member of the Goulburn and Region Suicide Prevention Network and event organiser Miranda Robertson says there's been an increase in registrations this year.
14: People can register via the Coordinaire Facebook event, also on the local Goulburn community Facebook pages. Yeah, we're looking forward to an increased number than we had last year. We had 50 people attend last year, so it'd be great to see an increase of that.
12: The Goulburn City Bulldogs have recorded a sensational close finish to progress through to the preliminary finals in the Canberra Raiders Cup yesterday. They played the Belconnen United Sharks in the minor semi, knocking them off 22-20. The Bulldogs next play the Queanbeyan Kangaroos in the prelim on Saturday. And that's the latest GNFM local news. If you have a local news lead, go to gnfm.com.au and click local news. I'm Brad McIntosh.
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4: From the Capital Radio Newsroom, I'm Alex Stockerty. The Albanese government has slammed a One Nation proposal which would give people early access to their superannuation. Workers would be able to remove one quarter of their super contributions to help them deal with the cost of living. People can currently access their super during times of severe financial stress. But Treasurer Jim Chalmers argues the One Nation policy would destroy the superannuation system.
5: Now, we already know that the Liberals and Nationals don't like super. We now know that One Nation will cut super. Now, this is exactly what I mean when I say that One Nation are risky and dangerous when it comes to the financial situation of Australian workers.
4: The opposition is concerned Labor's proposed social media laws go too far and could essentially censor the internet. The Albanese government will release draft legislation which would allow users to have greater control over what content they see on social media. Tech companies would face fines of around $100 million if they breach the rules. But Liberal leader Angus Taylor says he needs to see the detail.
6: We see that what the big tech companies do at times is unconscionable, but frankly, letting this minister or the government or the Prime Minister control my algorithms or anyone's algorithms, well, there's a lot of questions to answer in that.
4: The latest data suggests Australia could be short of more than 900,000 construction workers by 2035. Master Builders Australia believes activating four priority areas of reform would decrease the shortage by 39,000. Five people are dead after an Amazon cargo plane crashed at Miami International Airport in Florida. Reports say the aircraft was travelling 209 kilometres an hour when it overshot the runway and sped off. The plane collided with multiple vehicles before eventually catching fire after coming to a stop. A Queensland man has been fined more than $3,000 after being caught speeding twice within 10 minutes on the Sunshine Coast. Police allege the 23-year-old was first clocked doing 155 k's an hour in a 100 zone, then 90 in a 60. Officers labelling the actions as reckless and disappointing. And a new fleet of QantasLink planes, mostly used for FIFO mine workers, are being rolled out from today. The 14 Embraer E190s will replace the previous fleet of Fokker 100s. Checking sport, and Penrith Panthers coach Ivan Cleary is praising his side after they claimed the minor premiership for the fourth time this decade. A 38-10 victory over the Tigers has taken the Panthers above the Warriors to the top of the ladder after 27 rounds. Marnus Labuschagne has been spared the axe for Australia's upcoming test tour of South Africa, named in the extended squad. And at the US Open, Carlos Alcaraz too good for Tommy Paul. That's the latest news update from the Capital Radio newsroom.
7: Continuing with GNFM local news, thanks to John Douglas, Priceline Pharmacy, I'm Brad McIntosh. Emergency services found themselves busy yesterday after responding to a crash on the Hume Highway near Maroolan. The Goulburn Post reporting a two-vehicle crash has hospitalised at least three people after the two vehicles collided in the southbound lane just after 11:30 a.m. Police told the publication an LDV ute hit a Ford ute, causing it to roll, sending the 42-year-old woman driving it to Canberra Hospital. The 18-year-old male driver of the LDV was treated at the scene and taken to Goulburn Base Hospital, while the 17-year-old male rear passenger was treated for serious injuries and also taken to Canberra. Police are now investigating the incident. A development application for 136 Hume Street is back before the Goulburn Mawari Council. The large format retail development has been recommended for consent for construction to be granted. Mayor Nina Dillon says the original DA had to be amended.
8: And it now appears that all of those issues have been addressed. So at the moment, the recommendation is for the development to be granted consent. Of course, the other councillors will have to have input into that, but my feeling is that everyone is very keen to see that wonderful shopping precinct go ahead.
7: Residents are being asked to stay away from the ponds at the Goulburn Wetlands as blue-green algae has started to appear. Taking to social media, they've updated the community that the ponds now have very little water in them and birds are now breeding there. As a result, they've asked for people to keep their distance. Also making news, Goulburn locals are being encouraged to register for this Thursday's annual Out of the Shadows walk at Marsden Weir Park. The Goulburn City Bulldogs have recorded a sensational close finish to progress through to the preliminary finals in the Canberra Raiders Cup yesterday. They played the Belconnen United Sharks in the minor semi, knocking them off 22-20. Mitch Cornish managed to cross the line twice and kicked three out of three conversions. The Bulldogs next play the Queanbeyan Kangaroos in the prelim on Saturday, hoping to go all the way into the grand final. And that's the latest GNFM local news. If you have a local news lead, go to gnfm.com.au and click local news. I'm Brad McIntosh.
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6: From the Capital Radio Newsroom, I'm Alex Stockerty. One Nation says it's committed to superannuation, but people should have early access to it. The Minor Party says workers should be able to reduce their compulsory contribution from 12 to 9%. The money could then be used to help pay rent or a mortgage. One Nation leader Pauline Hanson says the policy makes sense.
7: And if it means that people can actually stay and put a roof over their head or keep the house, because once they lose the house, they've actually destroyed for life. Because to try and get back in the housing market, it's going to be extremely hard for them. I'd rather be helping those people now that need that helping hand.
6: Tougher laws for tech platforms include letting social media users remove themselves from algorithms that determine what they see. The eSafety Commissioner will be given greater powers. Companies that breach the rules will face fines of over $100 million. Communications Minister Annika Wells says the proposed laws give people greater control.
8: I definitely want Australians to have more choice over their feeds than what they currently have. And I want big tech to respect that choice. And if they don't respect that choice, I want big tech to suffer big fines.
6: Australia's national auction clearance rate remains more than 30% down on this time last year, despite a small bump on the first weekend of spring. Just over half of all auctions resulted in a sale over the weekend, with Sydney recording the highest percentage of 57.7%. The parents of murdered Australian brothers Jake and Callum Robinson are travelling to Mexico for the trial of their son's alleged killers. Three men are accused of murdering the WA brothers and their American friend Carter Rode on a surfing trip in April 2024. WA Premier Roger Cook hopes the trial gives closure to the family.
9: All our hearts hurt for that family and the unbelievable strength of those family members, the parents in particular, to go over and hear the details that will come out in that court case. That's an unbelievable act of bravery, and I'm sure it's part of the grieving process as well, and I hope that it provides them with closure.
6: Emergency crews are at the scene of a light plane crash on a Logan property south of Brisbane. The aircraft has been completely destroyed, the crash sparking a large grass fire. It's not yet confirmed how many people were on board. And Ukraine's president says he expects the war with Russia to continue into the winter after talks with US representatives. Steve Witkoff and Jared Kushner travelled to Ukraine to meet with Volodymyr Zelensky. They held a similar meeting with Vladimir Putin in Moscow. Checking Sport, and Brisbane coach Chris Fagan is wondering whether his players underestimated Sydney before a shock qualifying loss in the AFL. The Lions failed to contain the Swans' attack in the 53-point thumping at the SCG. And at the US Tennis Open, Carlos Alcaraz has downed Tommy Paul in straight sets to move into the quarterfinals. Women's number one Aryna Sabalenka cruised through her match. That's the latest news update from the Capital Radio newsroom.
10: Continuing with GNFM local news, thanks to John Douglas, Priceline Pharmacy, I'm Brad McIntosh. The Upper Lachlan Shire Council will be holding outreach meetings next month. They'll see the council get out to different townships across the Shire, giving residents the chance to speak their mind. Mayor Paul Colhane says they were successful last year.
11: I thought last year's, were well attended and particularly useful, where people told us things that staff didn't necessarily know, I think they're well received. So we're going to Gunning and Traralga every year, but this year we're going to Big Hill as well and Crookall.
10: The lives lost to suicide will be remembered at an annual walk this Thursday, coinciding with World Suicide Prevention Day. The walk will start at the Marsden Weir Park at 6 a.m. and will take locals on a walk around the Wallandilly River Walk before they stop for a minute silence at a council sculpture. Member of the Goulburn and Region Suicide Prevention Network and event organiser Miranda Robertson says it's a chance to reduce the stigma around mental health.
12: And it's also about the impact that a suicide death has on people. I come with a lived experience. It's about normalising how common sorts of harm or taking your own life are, and then normalising the response to that.
10: Also making news, emergency services found themselves busy yesterday after responding to a crash on the Hume Highway near Maroolan. Taking a look at sport, and in George Took Shield action, the Crookwell Green Devils have fallen in the preliminary final. A nail-biter, the North Canberra Bears got the better of them 18-16. Having already knocked off the Bears in the qualifiers, the North Canberra side were able to get a revenge win. The loss marks the end of an incredible season for Crookwell, who have won majority of their games. Elsewhere, it was a similar story for the She-Devils tag side, as they also went down to the Bears in a close game 12-14. The She-Devils were unable to record a win against the Bears all season. And that's the latest GNFM local news. If you have a local news lead, go to gnfm.com.au and click local news. I'm Brad McIntosh.
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10: Unleaded 91 in Goulburn today is cheapest at the Metro on Braidwood Road. 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The cheapest diesel in Goulburn is also at the Metro at Braidwood Road. 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
6: From the Capital Radio Newsroom, I'm Alex Stockerty. One Nation is defending its superannuation policy, which would allow renters and mortgage holders to access some of their savings. A worker could access about one quarter of their super for 3 years to help mitigate financial stress. The money would also be taxed at a lower rate. One Nation MP Barnaby Joyce says the measure would make life easier for many households.
7: We need to make sure in a cost of living crisis that we keep people in their home. What we are doing here is giving people back some of their own money from the future, not taking it out of their current balance. Superannuation is not a national asset, it's individuals' asset. Private people own it.
6: Australian researchers have developed a spit test to help detect fatty liver disease. The condition is often diagnosed by blood tests, imaging scans, and sometimes a liver tissue sample. Griffith University Professor Shamindi Punyadira says the saliva test will help close healthcare gaps.
8: The disease burden is very high in Indigenous communities as well as rural and remote communities. One of the problems currently is that because of lack of access to healthcare, you can't detect liver disease early.
6: A young plumber has been shot dead in front of his two friends in a car park in Melbourne's north last night. Homicide Squad detectives are investigating after 22-year-old Daniel Hussain was shot in the chest in Thomastown at around 7:30. Daniel's father says he had been at the reserve with friends and it's believed he may have been shot after helping a friend with a dispute. New offences will be introduced to New South Wales Parliament that would imprison for life criminal gang members planning a murder. Other reforms will place restrictions on those with suspected involvement in organised crime and would make it illegal to use online platforms to organise criminal activity. Premier Chris Minns says the laws will support officers as crimes become more sophisticated.
9: Utilising modern technology and up-to-date legislative reforms to smash these criminal organisations before they commit the offence.
6: Veterans have travelled to Parliament House in Canberra to lay down their medals in protest of changes being made to allied health services. Five people are dead after an Amazon cargo plane crashed at Miami International Airport in Florida, and one in eight drivers drug tested as part of a police operation in New South Wales have returned a positive result. Checking sport, and Geelong is training ahead of Friday night's AFL semi-final against Fremantle in Perth. The Cats are coming off a 33-point win over Carlton. At the US Open, Aryna Sabalenka has cruised through to the quarterfinals with a straight sets win over American Taylor Townsend. And despite a poor series against Bangladesh, Marnus Labuschagne will reportedly be included in Australia's squad for the Test series against South Africa. That's the latest news update from the Capital Radio newsroom.
10: Continuing with GNFM local news, thanks to John Douglas, Priceline Pharmacy, I'm Brad McIntosh. A large format retail development application is back before the Goulburn Mabori Council. The DA for 136 Hume Street has been amended, with it being recommended consent for construction and operation. Mayor Nina Dillon says it's a good move forward.
11: There'll be 8 tenancies in that development and some big names coming to town. So, we're very keen for that to go ahead. So I think we're all very pleased that between the developer and council, they've been able to get to the situation where now it is in it should be granted consent.
10: Emergency services were kept busy yesterday following a serious crash on the Hume Highway, Nimarulan. The Goulburn Post reports that at least 3 people were hospitalised after 2 vehicles collided in the southbound lane shortly after 11:30 a.m. Police told the publication an LDV ute collided with a Ford ute, causing the Ford to roll. Its 42-year-old female driver was taken to Canberra Hospital. The 18-year-old male driver of the LDV was treated at the scene before being transported to Goulburn Base Hospital. A 17-year-old male passenger in the rear of the vehicle suffered serious injuries and was also taken to Canberra. Police are continuing their investigation into the crash. And residents are being urged to stay away from the ponds at the Goulburn wetlands, with blue-green algae now starting to appear. In a social media update, they've said that water levels in the ponds are very low, while birds have started breeding in the area. They're now asking members of the public to keep their distance and avoid the ponds. On Saturday at the Goulburn Golf Club, 83 players contested a stroke event for the September monthly medal. Medal winner was Matthew Zeska with 68 net. Net winners were A-grade Andrew Martin, 71 net on a countback, B-grade Wayne Skelly, 70 net, and C-grade James Blake Dyke with 69 net. Gross winners were A-grade Dom Falk, 69 on a countback, B-grade Mitchell Atkinson, 84, and C-grade Matthew Sampson with 89. And that's the latest GNFM local news. If you have a local news lead, go to gnfm.com.au and click local news. I'm Brad McIntosh.
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10: Unleaded 91 in Goulburn today is cheapest at the Metro on Braidwood Road. 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The cheapest diesel in Goulburn is also at the Metro at Braidwood Road. 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
8: From the Capital Radio Newsroom, I'm Alex Stockerty. The Albanese government has slammed a One Nation proposal which would give people early access to their superannuation. Workers would be able to remove one quarter of their super contributions to help them deal with the cost of living. People can currently access their super during times of severe financial stress. But Treasurer Jim Chalmers argues the One Nation policy would destroy the superannuation system.
9: Now, we already know that the Liberals and Nationals don't like super. We now know that One Nation will cut super. Now, this is exactly what I mean when I say that One Nation are risky and dangerous when it comes to the financial situation of Australian workers.
8: The opposition is concerned Labor's proposed social media laws go too far and could essentially censor the internet. The Albanese government will release draft legislation which would allow users to have greater control over what content they see on social media. Tech companies would face fines of around $100 million if they breach the rules. But Liberal leader Angus Taylor says he needs to see the detail.
10: We see that what the big tech companies do at times is unconscionable, but frankly, letting this minister or the government or the Prime Minister control my algorithms or anyone's algorithms, well, there's a lot of questions to answer in that.
8: The latest data suggests Australia could be short of more than 900,000 construction workers by 2035. Master Builders Australia believes activating four priority areas of reform would decrease the shortage by 39,000. Five people are dead after an Amazon cargo plane crashed at Miami International Airport in Florida. Reports say the aircraft was travelling 209 kilometres an hour when it overshot the runway and sped off. The plane collided with multiple vehicles before eventually catching fire after coming to a stop. A Queensland man has been fined more than $3,000 after being caught speeding twice within 10 minutes on the Sunshine Coast. Police allege the 23-year-old was first clocked doing 155 k's an hour in a 100 zone, then 90 in a 60. Officers labelling the actions as reckless and disappointing. And a new fleet of QantasLink planes, mostly used for FIFO mine workers, are being rolled out from today. The 14 Embraer E190s will replace the previous fleet of Fokker 100s. Checking sport, and Penrith Panthers coach Ivan Cleary is praising his side after they claimed the minor premiership for the fourth time this decade. A 38-10 victory over the Tigers has taken the Panthers above the Warriors to the top of the ladder after 27 rounds. Marnus Labuschagne has been spared the axe for Australia's upcoming test tour of South Africa, named in the extended squad. And at the US Open, Carlos Alcaraz too good for Tommy Paul. That's the latest news update from the Capital Radio newsroom.
11: Continuing with GNFM local news, thanks to John Douglas, Priceline Pharmacy, I'm Brad McIntosh. Emergency services found themselves busy yesterday after responding to a crash on the Hume Highway near Marulan. The Goulburn Post reporting a two-vehicle crash has hospitalised at least three people after the two vehicles collided in the southbound lane just after 11:30. Police told the publication an LDV ute hit a Ford ute, causing it to roll and sending a 42-year-old woman driver to the Canberra hospital. The 18-year-old male driver of the LDV was treated at the scene and taken to Goulburn Base Hospital, while a 17-year-old male rear passenger was treated for serious injuries and also taken to Canberra. Police are now investigating the incident. The Upper Lachlan Shire Council is bringing back its outreach meetings next month. Following the success last year, there are a chance for council to hear directly from locals. Mayor Paul Colhane says it's important to hear from right across the Shire.
12: Like in a place like Big Hill, for instance, like it's only a very small part of our shire and they've got a number of state significant proposals coming up in that area. That's something that concerns people there. We can't necessarily control, but we'd love to hear their issues and we can pass them on to the developer and see what we can do.
11: And Goulburn locals are being encouraged to register for this Thursday's annual Out of the Shadows walk at the Marsden Weir Park. It's all to remember those who have lost their lives to suicide and to reduce the stigma around asking for help. Member of the Goulburn and Region Suicide Prevention Network and event organiser Miranda Robertson says there's been an increase in registrations this year.
13: People can register via the Coordinaire Facebook event, also on the local Goulburn community Facebook pages. Yeah, we're looking forward to an increased number than we had last year. We had 50 people attend last year, so it'd be great to see an increase of that.
11: The Goulburn City Bulldogs have recorded a sensational close finish to progress through to the preliminary finals in the Canberra Raiders Cup yesterday. They played the Belconnen United Sharks in the minor semi, knocking them off 22-20. The Bulldogs next play the Queanbeyan Kangaroos in the prelim on Saturday. And that's the latest GNFM local news. If you have a local news lead, go to gnfm.com.au and click local news. I'm Brad McIntosh.
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1: Yeah, Breaker 19, this here's a rubber duck. You got a copy on me, Big Ben? Come on. Yeah, 10-4, Big Ben, for sure, for sure. By golly, it's clean clear to Flagtown. Come on. Yeah, it's a big 10-4 there, Big Ben. Yeah, we definitely got the front door, good buddy. Mercy sakes alive, looks like we got us a convoy.
2: It was the dark of the moon on the 6th of June in a Kenworth pulling logs. Cab over Pete with a reefer on and a Jimmy hauling hogs. We is heading for Bear on I-10 about a mile out of Shaky Town. I says, Pigpen, this here's a rubber duck and I'm about to put the hammer down.

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1: By the time we got into Tulsa Town, we had 85 trucks in all. But they's a roadblock up on the Cloverleaf, and them bears was wall to wall. Yeah, them Smokies as thick as bugs on a bumper. 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I says, calling all trucks, this here's the duck. 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
1: Well, we rolled up Interstate 44 like a rocket sled on rails. We tore up all of our swindle sheets and left them setting on the scales. By the time we hit that shy town, them bears was getting smart. They'd brought up some reinforcements from the Illinois National Guard. There's armored cars and tanks and jeeps and rigs of every size. Yeah, them chicken coops was full of bears and choppers filled the skies. Well, we shot the line, we went for broke with 1,000 screaming trucks and 11 long-haired friends of Jesus in a chartreuse microbus.
0: Here, rubber duck to a sodbuster. Come on there, yeah. 10-4, sodbuster. Listen, you want to put that microbus in behind that suicide jockey? Yeah, he's hauling dynamite, and he needs all the help he can get.
1: Well, we laid a strip for the Jersey Shore and prepared to cross the line. I could see the bridge was lined with bears, but it didn't have a doggone dime. I says, Pigpen, this here's a rubber duck. We just ain't gonna pay no toll. So we crashed the gate doing 98. I says, let them truckers

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6: From the Capital Radio Newsroom, good morning. I'm Tia Priest-Willamott. The New South Wales opposition is accusing the government of trying to act tough on crime, but not actually delivering on curbing gang violence. Those planning gang-related murders could face life in jail under new legislation, revealed after two people were killed in cases of mistaken identity last week. Opposition leader Kelly Sloan says there is a crime crisis in the city.
7: It absolutely needs to stop, and it's not stopping on Labor's watch, no matter how many new laws they're introducing, no matter how many press releases they're putting out that are short on detail, trying to look tough on crime, but getting nothing done.
6: More than 300,000 passengers are now stranded across Indonesia as volcanic ash caused a second day of disruptions. Almost 3,000 flights have been cancelled or delayed after a volcano began erupting late on

0: Friday. Flights are due to resume today, but Indonesia's geological agency warns the probability of further eruptions remains high. One Nation claims its superannuation plan would not put extra inflationary pressure on Australia's economy. The minor party says workers should be able to cut their compulsory contribution from 12% to 9% and take that extra money in their take-home pay at a lower tax rate to cover their mortgage or rent. Experts say it would ultimately make cost of living issues worse, but Barnaby Joyce claims its effect would be neutral.
1: You're not taking the money to buy smokes or toys at Kmart or new clothes. It goes to a place where there's already a structured payment. So the velocity of money around the economy is not changing.
0: The Union for Nurses and Midwives is launching a fresh campaign on aged care staffing. The Australian Nurses and Midwives Federation will be in Canberra calling for a boost to staff levels. They also want the government to do more to prevent workplace violence and increase funding transparency in the sector. And free COVID-19 vaccines will end for most Australians from October 1st. The jab moves from the standalone pandemic program to the national immunisation program. Shark star Braden Trindle is expected to be named this afternoon for Saturday night's elimination final against the Cowboys. The crafty 5'8" has been sidelined with a shoulder injury since round 24. At the US Open, 8th seed Iga Swiatek has been beaten by Chinese qualifier Qinwen Zheng 7-5, 6-3 in the fourth round. Meanwhile, 5th seed Mira Andreeva is through to the quarterfinals, defeating Anastasia Potapova in three. And the Opals have gone down to Belgium 80-68 at the Women's Basketball World Cup, missing the chance to move straight into the quarterfinals. Their campaign isn't over yet. They'll play the loser of the Italy versus China clash in a qualification final. And that's the latest news update from the Capital Radio newsroom. I'm Tia Priest-Willamott.
2: Continuing with GNFM local news, thanks to John Douglas, Priceline Pharmacy, I'm Brad McIntosh. Prison officers say action is needed to crack down on drones being used to deliver contraband into prisons across New South Wales. An investigation is underway after multiple smartphones, SIM cards and other equipment were dropped near the cell of an inmate at the Goulburn Correctional Centre. The items were seized by authorities and police have been notified. Public Service Association's Darren King says we need to make sure officers have every possible tool to tackle what is a growing problem.
3: Corrective services are investigating technologies and that, and we'd like to think that the government would be supporting corrective services in New South Wales with the resources to undertake such technologies and that. But, we need money speaks, so we need a bit of action from the government.
2: Upper Lachlan Shire Council Mayor Paul Colhane says the impact of Transgrid's HumeLink project is stark and undeniable and is calling for locals to be compensated. Mayor Colhane used a notice of motion at last month's council meeting to renew calls for a HumeLink host council community benefit program with a reported annual compensation payment of $10,000 per kilometre of transmission line. He told the meeting the compensation could be used to support roads, bridges, drainage, water and other infrastructure. The project is set to be completed next year. And construction works on upgrading the internal pathways at Victoria Park are underway. The work started yesterday, seeing sections of the pathway network temporarily closed as the project aims to improve the quality, accessibility and long-term usability of the pathway network. The Goulburn Swans are making moves to establish their first ever women's team. They're hosting a come and try night tomorrow at Car Convoy Oval from 6 p.m. President Patrick Robertson says they've already got some good numbers.
4: So we've got a couple of women particularly interested in the come and try nights who haven't played football before. There's also been a couple of women who currently play in Canberra, this makes it local team. Who have also expressed their interest in becoming a try night. So, yeah, there's definitely a bit of an appetite for it.
2: And that's the latest GNFM local news. 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I'm Brad McIntosh.
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4: From the Capital Radio Newsroom, good morning. I'm Tia Priest-Willamott. The murder trial for three men accused of killing

0: two Australian brothers in Mexico is getting underway. The parents of Jake and Callum Robinson have travelled to the country to be in the court during the proceedings. Their mother, Deborah, has told Nine her sons would have wanted her there.
1: How important is it to be here today, Deborah?
2: Very important. We're doing this because we believe Callum and Jake would want us to be here.
0: Nepal has observed a national day of mourning for victims of the country's flooding disaster. More than 1,200 people have been confirmed dead 13 days on from the flash flooding. 5,000 people are still missing, including 36 Australians. A record-breaking El Niño weather event this summer could push food prices up. Experts say the predicted hot and dry conditions is one of the key issues which will affect food pricing over the next 12 months. The Bureau of Meteorology has forecast El Niño will peak in late spring or summer. Surf lifesavers are urging people to keep safe in the water as the state experiences a warmer-than-usual spring. One woman drowned over the weekend and several other people had to be rescued. Surf Life Savings Phil Ayres says those heading out for a swim or surf should be prepared.
3: The flags don't go up and the season doesn't officially start for a few weekends yet. But obviously with these warm temperatures at the start of spring, there's a lot of people keen to take a dip and get into the water.
0: And Australia's oldest woman has died at the age of 112. South Australian Lorna Henstridge lived through 26 Australian prime ministers. She was born in Adelaide in 1914. Cricket Australia is set to announce a partial privatisation of the Big Bash League, despite opposition from New South Wales and Queensland. States will be allowed to explore sell-offs of 49% stakes in their BBL franchises. Meanwhile, Australian head selector George Bailey says he wants Marnus Labuschagne to score more runs, but has backed him to continue as number three in the Test side's batting order. Selectors have named a squad of 16 to play three Tests in South Africa from early next month. Labuschagne was in poor form in a recent two-Test series against Bangladesh, but Bailey says he's confident Labuschagne can regain form while others could move up the order.
4: Players can be flexible in where they bat, but as it stands now, I'm happy for Martin is the incumbent in that position, and we're confident he can contribute positively there.
0: And in the AFL, Chris Scott has accused North Melbourne of disrespecting Alistair Clarkson. The Roos will formalise its process to appoint its new coach in the next couple of days. And that's the latest news update from the Capital Radio Newsroom. I'm Tia Priest-Willamott.
5: Continuing with GNFM local news, thanks to John Douglas Priceline Pharmacy, I'm Brad McIntosh. It was a busy night for emergency services as they battled a truck fire on the Hume Highway near Yass. Just after 7 last night, they were called to the southbound lanes following reports of a heavy vehicle in flames. Police were told a fire had broken out within the prime mover, with attempts to extinguish it unsuccessful as it burst into flames. Firefighters battled the blaze as the truck and trailers were destroyed, with the driver escaping without injury. Initial inquiries indicate that the fire was caused by a mechanical failure. The Hume Conservatorium of Music has a brand new vehicle to help deliver music education across the Southern Tablelands. It's funded through a New South Wales Government Community Building Partnership program, with the dedicated vehicle helping to save funds that can be directed towards education and learning for students. Member for Goulburn Wendy Tuckman says it's a good move for the con.
6: The Hume Conservatorium has a long and proud history of enriching communities through music education. This new vehicle will reduce costs, improve access, and help ensure that students, even in the most remote parts of our region, have the opportunity to participate in high-quality music programs.
5: And the state Liberals and Nationals have announced a $5 million 10-year plan to replace the Safe and Secure Water Program. The Coalition says under its regional infrastructure guarantee, a new fund will be established to replace the previous program, with royalties going towards the design and construction of regional water projects. Over at Tully Park, the Sunday competition saw Sam McDonald win the Stableford event on Sunday after a countback over Max Sakaiski after both finished on 36 points.
7: Sam was also nearest the pin on the 7th, and Max won the jackpot hole and was nearest the pin on the 9th. The rundown included Tom James, 34, Ian Baxter, 32, Simon Jiang, 31, and Alan McDonald and Ken Ray on 29 after countback. Alan McDonald also won the mystery holes for September for his 8 points on the 4th, 15th and 17th holes. And that's the latest GNFM local news. If you have a local news lead, go to gnfm.com.au and click local news. I'm Brad McIntosh.
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Worked hard all my lifetime, no help from my friends. So, oh Lord, won't you buy me a Mercedes Benz? Oh Lord, won't you buy me a color TV? Dialing for dollars is trying to find me. I wait for delivery each day until 3. So, oh Lord, won't you buy me a color TV? Oh Lord, won't you buy me a night on the town? 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Oh Lord, won't you buy me a night on the town? 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My friends all drive Porsches, I must make amends. 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
2: 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Love goes on.
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You've been training all the winter, and there's not a team that's fitter. 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'Cause you're up against the best, you know. 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
5: From the Capital Radio Newsroom, good morning. I'm Tia Priest-Willamott. The state opposition says the government would have support if it brings forward legislation to resolve issues around native land claims. Concerns have been raised about the tens of thousands of unresolved claims by local Aboriginal land councils over a wide range of sites. Kelly Sloan says the minister has changes ready to go, which could help bring the system back to its original focus.
6: It's an absurd situation, and the uncertainty it's creating is profound. It's destabilising for small community clubs. It's putting every other club on watch that if they try to sell a few coffees out of a coffee cart, they could be in a technical breach of their lease.
5: Australian universities are urging the government to provide all students with concession cards to help with cost of living. The proposal would also see international students given equal access to discounted public transport. Universities Australia Chief Executive Luke Sheehy says it would provide discounts right across the economy.
7: Including access to health and other services like every other student. We think when you're studying, you're making a commitment to the Australian economy and to yourself, and you should get the most support you need.
5: A major healthcare union will today launch a campaign in Canberra urging the federal government to fix the aged care crisis. The Australian Nursing and Midwifery Federation believes mandating staff rations, preventing workplace violence and ensuring funding transparency are key to ensuring older Australians get the care they deserve. Federal Secretary Annie Butler says the current system is broken.
8: Despite significant investment

0: from the federal government and a number of reforms following the Royal Commission into Aged Care, there are still too many problems. It is not fixed. The reforms aren't working fully as intended.
1: And Labor is looking to boost Australia's social media age ban by giving the eSafety Commissioner the power to interrogate non-compliant platforms. The Senate will consider the laws which would bolster the under-16 ban introduced in December last year. The federal government is also preparing to unveil its draft digital duty of care legislation today. Sharks star Braden Trindle is expected to be named this afternoon for Saturday night's knockout final against the Cowboys. The crafty 5'8" has been sidelined with a shoulder injury since round 24. And second seed Elena Rybakina has swept Naomi Osaka aside in the fourth round of the US Open 6-1, 6-4. Earlier, 8th seed Iga Swiatek was upset by Qinwen Zhang of China in two sets, despite leading the first set 5-love. Swiatek says she's carrying some niggles but can't blame them for her collapse.
2: I've been fresher, but my quad is quite tired, but it had no influence on the game. Just wanted to, you know, give it a little boost, but it didn't influence anything.
1: And that's the latest news update from the Capital Radio Newsroom. I'm Tia Priest-Willamott.
3: Continuing with GNFM local news, thanks to John Douglas Priceline Pharmacy, I'm Brad McIntosh. The Goulburn-Mawori Deputy Mayor has the backing of Council for a petition to examine the closure of Goulburn's urgent care service. Caitlin Flint has launched a petition seeking 20,000 signatures to be taken to State Parliament. Mayor Nina Dillon says they're behind the cause.
4: The whole Council is supporting the Deputy Mayor Flint's motion before Council to put up a, which she's already started the petition, so we're asking the community at large to support the petition as well. If we get to the 20,000 signatures, that again will go before the New South Wales State Parliament.
3: An investigation is underway after a drone drop at Goulburn Correctional Centre. It's reported that multiple smartphones, SIM cards and other equipment was dropped by high-tech drones near the cell of an inmate before being seized by authorities. Corrective Services says an investigation is underway and police have been notified. It was a busy night for emergency services as they battled a truck fire on the Hume Highway near Yass. Just after 7 last night, they were called to the southbound lanes following reports of a heavy vehicle in flames. Police were told a fire broke out within the prime mover, with attempts to extinguish it unsuccessful as it burst into flames. Firefighters battled the blaze as the truck and trailers were destroyed, with the driver escaping without injury. Initial inquiries indicate that the fire was caused by a mechanical failure. In construction works and upgrading the internal pathways at Victoria Park are underway. The Goulburn Swans are making moves to establish their first ever women's team. They're hosting a come and try night tomorrow, a car convoy oval from 6 p.m. President Patrick Robertson says they've already got some numbers.
5: So we've got a couple of women particularly interested in the come and try nights who haven't played football before. There's also been a couple of women who currently play in Canberra, which is the local team, who have also expressed their interest in becoming try night. So yeah, there's definitely a bit of an appetite for it.
3: And that's the latest GNFM local news. If you have a local news lead, go to gnfm.com.au and click local news. I'm Brad McIntosh.
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0: with thoughtful consideration and respect. 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
5: From the Capital Radio Newsroom, good morning, I'm Tia Priest-Willamott. The opposition believes the Albanese government is using its social media reforms to deflect attention from other key issues. Labor will release draft legislation which would allow users to opt in or out of algorithms that tailor their social media feed. Tech companies who breach the rules would face fines in excess of $100 million, but Nationals leader Matt Canavan has told News 24 it's just a smokescreen.
6: I'm deeply sceptical giving any government the power to decide what you read on your phone. I don't trust big tech companies either, but I trust big government just about as much. Are the motives here about harmful content, or are they about trying to tilt the political scales?
5: The New South Wales opposition says it would support the government if it brings forward legislation to resolve problems around native land claims. Concerns have been raised about the tens of thousands of unresolved claims by local Aboriginal land councils on sites across the state. New research has found rare cancers account for a third of all cancer deaths, despite making up only one in four diagnoses. Advocates say more needs to be done to support those who live with the lesser-known types of the deadly disease. Rare Cancers Australia Chief Executive Christine Coburn says patients typically have less access to treatment,
7: which obviously is deeply inequitable. And they also experience much worse outcomes, and that's probably because of the other two things, the later diagnosis and access to therapies and diagnostics that other cancers have subsidised on the PBS, for example.
5: Motor racing driver and king of the mountain Peter Brock is being remembered today, 20 years on from his death. Brock died while competing in a rally in Western Australia. Fellow motorsport legend Dick Johnson says he and Peter had the greatest respect for each other,
8: which really showed in the way that we raced, fairly and squarely over all the years. And over that period of time, I can honestly say that I don't think we ever swapped paint.
5: And a record-breaking El Nino weather event this summer could cause food prices to rise. Experts say the hot and dry conditions are among the key issues which will affect food pricing over the next 12 months. The event is also expected to make conditions difficult for firefighters. The South Sydney Rabbitohs are preparing to play in the NRL finals for the first time since 2022. They'll take on the Knights in an elimination final on Friday night. Skipper Cameron Murray has told Today he's looking forward to September footy.
9: Yeah, it's nice. Didn't realise how long it's been, actually. It's been a couple of years, so it's just nice to be back where we feel like we belong and starting to hit our strides too a little bit, so I'm excited to see what we can do.
5: And at the US Open, Iga Swiatek and Naomi Osaka are among those bowing out in the fourth round. And that's the latest news update from the Capital Radio Newsroom. I'm Tia Priest-Willamott.
10: Continuing with GNFM local news, thanks to John Douglas, Priceline Pharmacy, I'm Brad McIntosh. The state Liberals and Nationals have announced a $5 million 10-year plan to replace the Safe and Secure Water Program. The coalition says under its regional infrastructure guarantee, a new fund will be established to replace the previous program, with royalties going towards the design and construction of regional water projects. A petition examining the sudden closure of the Goulburn Urgent Care Service has been launched by the Goulburn Mwari Council's

0: deputy mayor. Caitlin Flint is hoping to gather 20,000 signatures so it can be debated in New South Wales Parliament. Mayor Nina Dillon says it's a service they need.
1: The size of the city should well support that. We've seen that at the base hospital, it means that our emergency department is having to deal with things that should have well been covered by that emergency clinic. So we're asking for them to reconsider that, and we're told that the funds are available.
0: And the Hume Conservatorium of Music has a brand new vehicle to help deliver music education across the Southern Tablelands. It's funded through a New South Wales Government Community Building Partnership Program, with the dedicated vehicle helping to save funds that can be directed towards education and learning for students. Member for Goulburn Wendy Tuckman says it's a good move for the con.
2: The Hume Conservatorium has a long and proud history of enriching communities through music education. This new vehicle will reduce costs, improve access, and help ensure that students, even in the most remote parts of our region, have the opportunity to participate in high-quality music programs.
0: Also making news, an investigation is underway after multiple smartphones, SIM cards and other equipment were dropped near the cell of an inmate at the Goulburn Correctional Centre. Over at the Goulburn Soldiers Club 12-hole competition, Doug Stevens won on countback over Scott Berg, with both finishing on 27 points last week. Greg Maskill finished with 25, Stephen Rigby 23, Luke Ray 23, Alan McDonald 23, and Ian Baxter finished the rundown on 22. And that's the latest GNFM local news. If you have a local news lead, go to gnfm.com.au and click local news. I'm Brad McIntosh.

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1: Well, I saw a crazy chick running down the street. I said, "Ooh, pretty baby, why the ready beat?" She said, "Wow, I square, don't you dig the scene? Daddy, cool the plan, I'm that music machine. Daddy, who?
2: Daddy, cool.
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